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1: 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So it's a very rich raag also, and I thoroughly enjoy listening to this at other times, you know, the puri bandish iski. But enough said about that, let's move on to the next one. So the next song that we will present to you is from an old movie called Bawarchi. And there is a slew of characters that sing this song. And most likely you folks have figured out which song we are talking about. It's based on multiple raag because different singers come in and, you know, people come in and go out of this sequence in this movie. The raags that I can, at least I was able to identify with Ahilya Bilawal and Bihag mainly, maybe some Hamsadhwani in it as well. And there is a nice sargam sequence in it too. So let's listen to the song together.
0: Madan Mohan Sahab ki composition, na?
1: 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Yeah.

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3: You know, the genius of Madan Mohan is that he takes you to these two, three different rag, different tunes, and little fun in between as well. And then Phir comes to the end and completes the song so beautifully. That, you know, only few people are able to do something like this. This is absolute genius in my opinion. Chalo, so let's move on.
2: Yeah, the next song is about teaching music. And Lakshmikant Pyarelal in film, in Abhinetri, put this composition together for Lata and Kishore. So go ahead
3: and explain to the listeners ki little bit about this, the setup of this song.
2: Hema Malini hai, Shashi Kapoor ko jo hai, I guess राग सुर सुना समझा रही हैं।
3: अच्छा, he is a scientist and he doesn't know a little bit about music at all. Tone deaf person.
2: Tone deaf. तो मेरे जैसा, जैसे कहते हैं।
3: मैं भी वैसे ही हूँ। So the thing is, we started off saying that the sargam often reflects and shows the face of the rag. But ये ऐसा गाना है where the sargam is used purely as a instrument to get the song started and display the mood of what is on the screen. It has no relevance to the music at all. So many songs that we heard today were the music, sargam and the rag were completely in line with each other. This is ekdam light-hearted. In Bombaiya language, it would be called bhankas. So let's listen to some bhankas now.
4: हंसो मत, बोलो।

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1: The music director is Madan Mohan.
0: Naushad Ali.
1: Naushad Ali. And the singer is Mohammad
0: Rafi. Shakil Badayuni साहब के बोल।
1: So this song is based on Raag Hameer, which is sort of a complicated raag, meaning the notes of the song don't ascend in a standard fashion, sare gama pa ni sare. It doesn't go very smoothly like that, but it's still a very beautiful song. And one of the things about this song is Mohammad Rafi said that he was not going to charge a single paisa for this song, because there was talk about it being cut off from the movie. And both Madan Mohan and Mohammad Rafi Saab said ki there's no way this song is going to be cut out from the movie. It must be included. The sitar of this song was played by none less than Pandit Haleem Jaffer. And Dilip Kumar, the original Khan, he insisted that there was not going to be a focus shot of his hands, not his hands, but Haleem Jaffer's hands. And he practiced and practiced and practiced this song on the sitar, because he is not a sitar player. And the notes and the movement of his hands were perfect for every note of this song. So please listen to this song, Madhuban Mein Radhika Naach Rahi. And with that, I will conclude and I say thank you very much to all my your listeners, and I have enjoyed being with you. Maybe if there's another time in the future, we'll do another program again. Once again, thank you.

0: Hello, my fellow Ohioans. Today we're discussing something that affects every homeowner in Ohio, property taxes.
1: Property taxes are often called the immoral tax, the only tax that can actually leave you homeless.
0: You work your whole life, save, sacrifice, pay off your mortgage, and finally own your home, but the government still sends you a bill every year.
1: That's not true ownership. It's more like permanent rent to the state, and if you can't pay, you could even lose your home.
0: Let's be clear. No one in America should ever lose their home because they can't pay a tax.
1: That includes seniors on fixed incomes, single parents working two jobs, families just trying to get ahead, and veterans who risked everything for our freedoms.
0: This isn't just bad policy. It's unjust and immoral. Is it time to end property taxes in Ohio?
1: Absolutely. We can and we must abolish property taxes. Let's create a system that actually respects ownership.
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1: We can use smarter, fairer alternatives like consumption-based taxes or growth-driven revenue, taking the burden off homeowners and restoring financial security to the people who earned it.
0: Abolishing property taxes is about more than money. It's about freedom, security, and restoring the American dream.
1: When you pay off your home, it should be yours, no strings, no hidden rent, and no fear of losing it because of a tax bill.
0: 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Where does it start?
1: It starts right here, with us. 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
0: Let's end the tax that never ends and protect what we worked so hard to earn.
1: 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Thank you, and God bless the great state of Ohio.
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4: 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The friendly folks at Bombay Grocers not only stock fresh vegetables 3 times a week, but we also have a huge line of Ayurvedic items that no one else carries in the state. 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We are conveniently located at 11965 Lebanon Road, Cincinnati, Ohio. 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That number again is 513-733-5050. Bombay Grocers, we are here for you.
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2: 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If not, you're missing out on the largest variety of frozen foods, puja items and fresh snacks in the entire state of Ohio. The friendly folks at Bombay Grocers not only stock fresh vegetables 3 times a week, but we also have a huge line of Ayurvedic items that no one else carries in the state. 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We are conveniently located at 11965 Lebanon Road, Cincinnati, Ohio. 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
2: 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We are conveniently located at 11965 Lebanon Road, Cincinnati, Ohio. 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

0: Hello, my fellow Ohioans. Today we're discussing something that affects every homeowner in Ohio, property taxes.
1: Property taxes are often called the immoral tax, the only tax that can actually leave you homeless.
0: You work your whole life, save, sacrifice, pay off your mortgage, and finally own your home, but the government still sends you a bill every year.
1: That's not true ownership. It's more like permanent rent to the state, and if you can't pay, you could even lose your home.
0: Let's be clear. No one in America should ever lose their home because they can't pay a tax.
1: That includes seniors on fixed incomes, single parents working two jobs, families just trying to get ahead, and veterans who risked everything for our freedoms.
0: This isn't just bad policy. It's unjust and immoral. Is it time to end property taxes in Ohio?
1: Absolutely. We can and we must abolish property taxes. Let's create a system that actually respects ownership.
0: But how do we fund schools and essential services without property taxes?
1: We can use smarter, fairer alternatives like consumption-based taxes or growth-driven revenue, taking the burden off homeowners and restoring financial security to the people who earned it.
0: Abolishing property taxes is about more than money. It's about freedom, security, and restoring the American dream.
1: When you pay off your home, it should be yours, no strings, no hidden rent, and no fear of losing it because of a tax bill.
0: This is a fight for homeowners, for families, for freedom. Where does it start?
1: It starts right here, with us. Sign the petition to get the constitutional amendment on the ballot in 2026. 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
0: Let's end the tax that never ends and protect what we've worked so hard to earn.
1: 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Thank you, and God bless the great state of Ohio. 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